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It's from Amma and Nana. I'm having a wonderful time. So enjoy this beautiful track. 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

0: It's weekend kada, especially strilu. 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
1: Sagam
0: 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So stay tuned with your J Vandana.

dedicating this beautiful song as usual to the twins Ravansh and Rayansh, to Bharya Vashini, Amma Veda, to all relatives and friends. It's from Vijay Poludu of Highlands. So thank you very much for your usual messages. Enjoying the good vibes

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Yes, waiting to celebrate your birthday every year. Let's wish a belated happy birthday to my very good friend Ashwin Sitana of Dagotier. So wishes to you, bless you. Lots of happiness, lots of very good things in life. And stay humble as you are. Keep smiling, keep spreading your positivity. May Swami bless you with lots of very wonderful things in life. And especially the gift that you ask is the very good health and long life. Kada. And it's from Bhariyava Kashini, from Cherish, from all the Sitana family, and especially from all of us. And from me too, wishing belated happy birthday to you, Ashwin Sitana.

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Kodukulu Venu and Rajendra. Alludu Gyana Kodalu Kamala from all the grandchildren and all the members of Krishna Mandiram of Bertu Katrubona. And belated happy birthday to Jushi Ramdu of Katrubona. 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

Anasham from Divya, from all the Ramdu families, and especially from me. May Swami bless you, Jushi, with all the things that you want in life. Lots of happiness, very good things in your future studies and career. So very good health to you and long life. So it's from me wishing very happy birthday to you, Jushi. So dedicating the next song to all those celebrating their birthday today. Happy birthday to Vasan, Rajendri Chakravanan, celebrating...

Pasen and Rajendra Chakravanan celebrating their wedding anniversary. It's from Arul Varu Pulavi Puvali au Petit Belair, and it's from Annie wishing happy wedding anniversary to both. Happy birthday to Selvi Kalingi. It's from Mom Kamala, Nana Sada from Selvas, Vinisha Van Yuven, and from Vikash of Vakwa. Masa Masa from Peddi. Especially goes to Jushi from Mom. So enjoy this beautiful track on this Saturday morning, celebrating your birthday.

song to no sana vina no ju rai raye to niran kavita ishika babamanti and it's from tata philippe from all the naina family of saint jean quatre bonne having a wonderful time listening manatoli ragalu again it's from pedi Coming on the big screen today, Atriano and Flak MC Ne. As from 3:30 p.m. today, Peddy for you on the big screen in Mauritius. 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

let's dedicate this last song specially to Vritika Lachmadu of Chemegrenier, to all the Lachmadu family of Chemegrenier. And once again, namaskaram. Have a wonderful weekend ahead.

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